Hold on, hold on. That. Hold on. I got to start this record over again. Wait a minute. That. Still on this record. I'ma play this for y'all. Hey, y'all get some more drinks going on. I sound a whole lot better.

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2: The Thirlwall inquiry into Lou Selebi's convictions found some babies could have been saved from death if safeguarding action had been taken earlier. On the inquiry, the Department of Health and Social Care is setting up a recommendation hub to properly track how it's addressing concerns raised in the report. Solicitor Richard Scorer spoke on behalf of the families who were impacted.
3: Our clients welcome the recommendations around CCTV, access to insulin, strengthening of the duty of candour to include hospital managers, and the barring of managers guilty of incompetence and misconduct.
2: Britain's investment in defence shows it's serious about security and is an example of how NATO is becoming more European. That's according to the head of the alliance, Mark Rutter. Following the steepest hike in charges since privatisation, household complaints about water companies to the sector watchdog have seen their largest ever increase. And the wins last night for Peterborough United, Fulham, Arsenal, Liverpool and Brentford in the English League Cup. That's the latest from Radio News Hub. I'm Jules Eatbridge.
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2: Variable amounts of cloud across the UK on Wednesday. All areas will have a chance of a shower. Temperatures ranging from 14 degrees Celsius in the north to 20 degrees Celsius in the south.

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3: Did you know HGVs have four zones of limited vision around them? 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
1: Some babies could have been saved from dying at the hands of Lucy Letby if safeguarding action had been taken earlier. The Thirlwall inquiry was launched in 2023 in the wake of the former nurse's multiple convictions for murder and attempted murder of infants at the Countess of Chester Hospital. Solicitor Richard Scorer spoke on behalf of the families impacted.
2: The challenge now is to ensure that recommendations are implemented and implemented without delay. Far too often, public inquiry recommendations are left to gather dust. This cannot be allowed to happen again.
1: The NATO Secretary General Mark Rutte is meeting with the Prime Minister Andy Burnham face to face for the first time later today. The new report says victims of modern slavery have been exploited in plain sight, stacking shelves in supermarkets and behind the till in convenience stores. Analysis by the anti-slavery charity Unseen suggests between 2024 and 2025, such cases in the UK retail sector almost doubled. And the wins last night in the League Cup for Peterborough United, Fulham, Arsenal, Liverpool and Brentford. That's the latest from Radio News Hub. I'm Jules Eatsbridge.
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1: Variable amounts of cloud across the UK on Wednesday. All areas will have a chance of a shower. Temperatures ranging from 14 degrees Celsius in the north to 20 degrees Celsius in the south.

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4: If you drink a little, then drive, you risk losing your license. 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
1: The Health Secretary Yvette Cooper's called for a turning point in the NHS. It comes after the Thirlwall inquiry into Lucy Letby's convictions was released.
2: Shocking failures on safeguarding. Failures in governance, in regulation. Failures in the most basic duty of candour. Failures in professional curiosity. And a repeated failure to refer concerns to the police, which the inquiry is clear should have been done at a much earlier stage.
1: Police continuing their search for a non-verbal autistic three-year-old boy who went missing following a visit to a playground. Suffolk police say the boy called Noah was last seen at 3 p.m. on Tuesday after he became separated from a relative visiting a playground in Brantham near Manningtree. The ONS will reveal the latest rate of UK consumer price index inflation later this morning. And all wins last night for Peterborough United, Fulham, Arsenal, Liverpool and Brentford in the League Cup. Tonight there are four more ties with teams looking to book their place in the fourth round. That's the latest from Radio News Hub. I'm Jules Eaterbridge.
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1: There'll be variable amounts of cloud across the UK throughout today. There's a chance of a shower across all parts. Temperatures ranging from 14 degrees Celsius in the north to 20 degrees Celsius in the south.

crazy chick. 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
3: You're both on the same road. Same tarmac, same rules. Just a different number of wheels. Motorbikes aren't in your way. They're on their way, just like you. So use your mirrors. Check before you manoeuvre. And be aware of motorbikes. Because when we look out for each other, everyone gets where they're going safely. Motorbike safety. It's on all of us. National Highways.
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1: The Health Secretary Yvette Cooper has called for a turning point in the NHS. It comes after the Thirlwall inquiry into Lucy Letby's convictions was released.
2: Shocking failures on safeguarding. Failures in governance, in regulation, failures in the most basic duty of candour, failures in professional curiosity, and a repeated failure to refer concerns to the police, which the inquiry is clear should have been done at a much earlier stage.
1: Police continuing their search for a non-verbal autistic three-year-old boy who went missing following a visit to a playground. Suffolk police say the boy called Noah was last seen at 3 p.m. on Tuesday after he became separated from a relative visiting a playground in Brantham near Manningtree. The ONS will reveal the latest rate of UK consumer price index inflation later this morning. And there were wins last night for Peterborough United, Fulham, Arsenal, Liverpool and Brentford in the League Cup. Tonight there are four more ties with teams looking to book their place in the fourth round. That's the latest from Radio News Hub. I'm Jules Eaterbridge.
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1: There'll be variable amounts of cloud across the UK throughout today. There's a chance of a shower across all parts. Temperatures ranging from 14 degrees Celsius in the north to 20 degrees Celsius in the south.

0: guys, we've got to pay the rent. Put some ads on, quick.
1: You're both on the same road. 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Just a different number of wheels. Motorbikes aren't in your way. 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So use your mirrors. 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Motorbike safety. 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
2: Some babies could have been saved from death at the hands of Lucy Letby. The Thirlwall inquiry was launched in the wake of the former nurse's multiple convictions for murder and attempted murder of infants at the Countess of Chester Hospital. Letby's barrister Mark MacDonald has given his reaction.
3: So we've now got nearly 30 experts across the world that show not only that Lucy Letby was innocent, but no crime was committed, which means everything in this inquiry is tainted by the fact that they've worked on the wrong premise.
2: Residents of an Oxfordshire village will learn the result of a symbolic independence referendum held over asylum seeker plans. More than 1,000 asylum seekers are due to move into a former military barracks near Piddington. The head of NATO has praised Andy Burnham's commitment to defence spending, saying it shows Britain is serious about security. Mark Rutte will meet with the Prime Minister for the first time today. And there were wins for Peterborough United, Fulham, Arsenal, Liverpool and Brentford in the League Cup last night. For On Radio News Hub, I'm Frankie Hersine.
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2: Showers spreading inland this morning, heaviest and most frequent in the northeast. Conditions improving from the west with sunny spells, although a breezy day. Cooler too, with highs today of 19 degrees Celsius.

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1: Lucy Letby's lawyer says the Thirlwall inquiry's findings are tainted because they've worked on the wrong premise.
2: What I want is everyone just to pause, allow the Criminal Cases Review Commission to finish off its inquiry. I think it'll take just months now to see whether or not these convictions are unsafe.
1: The Thirlwall inquiry found that some of the babies could have been saved if safeguarding concerns had been raised earlier. Police are continuing their search for a non-verbal autistic three-year-old boy who went missing following a visit to a playground. Suffolk police say the boy called Noah was last seen at 3 p.m. on Tuesday. At least three people have been killed after a news helicopter crashed in Los Angeles. News crews had been covering a bus crash in a Chatsworth neighborhood when it went down and burst into flames. And we're being warned of a potential increase in potholes after a record-breaking summer of heat waves. The RAC says the sun's radiation ages road materials, while heat can cause surfaces to become brittle and crack as they cool down. From Radio News Hub, I'm Frankie Hersine.
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1: Showers spreading inland this morning, heaviest and most frequent in the northeast. Conditions improving from the west with sunny spells, although a breezy day. Cooler too, with highs today of 19 degrees Celsius.
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Quo kicking off today's Happy Hits Radio Breakfast Show. A very good morning to you. 7:06 on Wednesday, the 16th of September. Vincent Lacey here. How are you? Hope you're keeping well. Hope you're having a good morning so far and that you're looking forward to more great music, because that's kind of what we offer here. We've got Otis Redding, Five, and Calvin Harris and Friends coming up. But first, here's Sigala, Imami, and DJ Fresh.

And that one goes out to Steve on his morning jog. Well, I was either going to play that or stop by the Spice Girls. I think I made the right choice. Anyway, if you'd like to dedicate a song to anyone, you can do so anytime. Just send us a message. 07507211766 is the text line. That number again, 07507211766. No network access charge, although your provider may charge you one SMS message from your plan unless you have unlimited UK SMS. 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

0: 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From this fella, the Coast Guard, who dropped in to get me out.
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0: Wednesday, the 16th of September, on this day in music history, in 1970, Jimi Hendrix joined Eric Burdon on stage at Ronnie Scott's in London for what would become the guitarist's last ever public appearance. In 1979, the Sugar Hill Gang released Rapper's Delight. Although not the first single to feature rapping, it is generally considered to be the song to popularise hip-hop. And in 2022, Robbie Williams overtook Elvis Presley to become the solo artist with the most UK number one albums ever, when 25 became his 14th chart topper.
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2: Three opening acts and Ed Sheeran's own backing band have pulled out of his world tour after the rapper Macklemore was removed from the remaining dates over comments he made about Gaza. The Irish singer Aaron Rowe, US musician Phineas, who's Billy Idol's brother, and Lucas Graham posted on social media that they've withdrawn from Sheeran's Loop tour. During the show at the MetLife Stadium in New Jersey, Macklemore said he wanted people in Gaza and the West Bank to know they had not been forgotten, which led to a petition demanding he be removed from the remaining dates. The first look at the new Pride and Prejudice Netflix series is teasing a star-studded cast. Emma Corrin, Olivia Colman and Jack Loudon are transformed with big blouses, curly hair and sideburns. Based on the Jane Austen novel, the six-part series will be released on the 3rd of December. And the Celebrity Traitors has confirmed a launch date for its second season. The game show will return to our screens on October the 1st with an extra long first episode.

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1: Double R with the factory rims. I got the 90 to years, the verge of the bribes, I'm really a threat.
0: It's got to the point that I don't even care. I got jewels in a safe that I don't even wear.
1: Bro, I'll do it for some shoes and some clothes. You'll see what it'll do for a necklace. Right, sure, look like a spider. It's crawling a dollar on just her accessories. Damn. She made me want to go harder. I like her aura. I think I'm obsessed with her. They hit him up on his birthday. Did him the worst way. He had a deal for his.

Happy Hits Radio, the station that wants to know what its listeners really think of the music we're playing. So while a track is playing, head on over to the Happy Hits UK app, if you're not already there, that is, and click thumbs up or thumbs down to let us know if you love it or loathe it.

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Vincent Lacey here with the Happy Hits Radio Breakfast Show. Coming up after the news, we have Savage Garden, Alexis Jordan, and Jem.

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1: The village of Piddington in Oxfordshire has voted to leave the UK in a symbolic vote over plans to house more than 1,000 asylum seekers nearby. 285 villagers backed independence. Tim McNally is the Piddington Parish Council Chair.
2: And I've spoken to all the politicians I can, and I will speak to others, to be as inclusive as possible to the challenges we face. But if you think that we've actually got half of the shadow government, or the shadow government is with us on a plan, how can that plan go forward?
1: UK inflation's risen to 3.1% in August, up from 2.9% in July. Economists say it's largely as a result of higher fuel costs linked to the conflict in the Middle East, with petrol rising by an average of 9.1 pence per litre between July and August. Police are continuing their search for a non-verbal autistic boy who went missing in Suffolk yesterday. Three-year-old Noah was last seen at 3 p.m. when he became separated from a relative when visiting a playground near Manningtree. And in the League Cup last night, there were wins for Peterborough United, Fulham, Arsenal, Liverpool and Brentford. That's the latest from Radio News Hub. I'm Frankie Hersine.
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1: Showers spreading inland this morning, heaviest and most frequent in the northeast. Conditions improving from the west with sunny spells, although a breezy day. Cooler too, with highs today of 19 degrees Celsius.
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8:08 on Wednesday morning. That is Savage Garden kicking off hour two of today's Happy Hits Radio Breakfast Show. Welcome back, Vincent Lacey here. Hope you're keeping well, and if you've just joined us, you're very welcome too. Hope you're having a good one. Alexis Jordan is coming up in about 3 minutes, but first, here's Blonde and Alex Newell.

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sitting on my truck. Who am I to judge? 'Cause I still wanna. Now she.

0: 8:25 on Wednesday morning. Vincent Lacey here with the Happy Hits Radio Breakfast Show. And coming up after the break, we've Duran Duran and Lil Mosey after Sub Focus next.
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0: Wednesday, the 16th of September. On this day in 1987, the Montreal Protocol was agreed, phasing out the production of substances responsible for ozone depletion. As a result of the international agreement, where politicians just listened to what scientists had to say, the ozone hole in Antarctica is recovering. In 1992, the pound is forced out of the European exchange rate mechanism by currency speculators and is forced to devalue against the German mark on what became Black Wednesday. And in 2002, Iraq says it is willing to allow UN weapons inspectors return to the country without conditions.
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2: Three opening acts and Ed Sheeran's own backing band have pulled out of his world tour after the rapper Macklemore was removed from the remaining dates over comments he made about Gaza. The Irish singer Aaron Rowe, US musician Phineas, who's Billy Eilish's brother, and Lucas Graham posted on social media that they've withdrawn from Sheeran's Loop tour. During the show at the MetLife Stadium in New Jersey, Macklemore said he wanted people in Gaza and the West Bank to know they had not been forgotten, which led to a petition demanding he be removed from the remaining dates. A first look at the new Pride and Prejudice Netflix series is teasing a star-studded cast. Emma Corrin, Olivia Colman and Jack Loudon are transformed with big blouses, curly hair and sideburns. Based on the Jane Austen novel, the six-part series will be released on the 3rd of December. And the Celebrity Traitors has confirmed a launch date for its second season. The game show will return to our screens on October the 1st with an extra-long first episode. Stars Maya Jama, Richard E. Grant and James Blunt are all set to enter the castle.

Jane Whedlin with Rush Hour on Happy Hits Radio. And, well, it is Rush Hour, and, well, some of you may still be on your way to work or university or college or whatever you're doing this morning. Hopefully you're not in control of a vehicle when you hear this, but it is 100 days to Christmas. Don't at me. Don't send me hate. Just telling you how the calendar works. Anyway, if you're looking for some gift ideas, well, you can always make a start by heading over to our website. We've got a small merch store at happyhits.co.uk/merch. Some nice little items there to get you thinking for the festive period.

Boy, you really wouldn't believe how many people do not want to hear that it's 100 days to Christmas. That's not going to put me off, trust me. Anyway, 5 to 9 on Wednesday morning. That's it for another Happy Hits Radio Breakfast Show. Vincent Lacey about to sign off. Thanks for letting me keep you company. I'm back again tomorrow morning from 7 a.m. Hope you can join me then too. Stand by for Mark Ely. He's up after the news. See you tomorrow. Enjoy the rest of your Wednesday.

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1: An Oxfordshire village has voted to leave the UK over plans to house more than 1,000 asylum seekers nearby. 285 residents of Piddington backed the move, only 26 voted against it. Tim McNally is the Piddington Parish Council Chair.
2: This is just a record that you are recording for us in history to represent against this plan, but also to the government about what people as constituents are looking for.
1: Inflation's risen higher again, largely as a result of higher fuel prices. The Office for National Statistics say it increased to 3.1% in August. Economists say it's expected to rise further due to the conflict in the Middle East. At least three people have been killed after a news helicopter crashed in Los Angeles. News crews have been covering a bus crash in the Chatsworth neighborhood when it went down and burst into flames. And we're being warned of a potential increase in potholes after a record-breaking summer of heat waves. The REC says the sun's radiation ages road materials, while heat can cause surfaces to become brittle and crack as they cool down. From Radio News Hub, I'm Frankie Hersine.
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1: Showers spreading inland this morning, heaviest and most frequent in the northeast. Conditions improving from the west with sunny spells, although a breezy day. Cooler too, with highs today of 19 degrees Celsius.
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6: Thank you, Vincent, and we are here Wednesday morning. Just got 9 o'clock, 16th of September, across the UK then. 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Four songs, a chosen year, chuck you a few clues, find out how clever you are for the halfway point in the week. Let's do the Hall of Fame.
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the radio station that guarantees more music variety for your workday. It is us, a happier place to be with us in your ears. Ace of Base and All That She Wants is song choice number one on Wednesday's Hall of Fame. In a year in which the World Trade Center bombing took place, occurred in this particular year in February the 26th to be exact, when a truck bomb exploded in the parking garages below the World Trade Center. Any ideas? The European Union is officially formed on November 1st of this year, after which the Maastricht Treaty takes effect, building on the European Economic Community. Does that help you out at all? If you think you've worked out our mystery year this Wednesday, 07507 211766 as Wednesday's Hall of Fame continues.

honestly, one of the greatest pop songs of this decade. Culture Beat and Mr. Vain is song choice number two on the Hall of Fame. Where are we then? In the world of technology at Entertainment Doom. Yeah, remember that? It's released on December of this year, just before Christmas, revolutionising the first person shooter game genre in video gaming. Yep, that's a thing. And of course, if you liked your movies, Jurassic Park premieres in theatres across the world, setting a new record for box office sales and special effects. We all remember that famous toilet scene, don't we?

0: Not a song you get to hear very often. That is why Happy Hits Radio is the home of more music variety. It's not just words, it's a promise. When was the last time you heard that? Danny Minogue, and this is it, on the Hall of Fame. It's Wednesday, Mark Healy with you across the UK, then on your smart devices via the Happy Hits Radio app, and of course streaming to your ears at happyhits.co.uk then. How are we getting on with our mystery year? Jurassic Park, I mean, it was the great, terrifying for a child of my age, but it was great, wasn't it? The dinosaurs, the special effects, the cool cars, the doctor, the helicopter ride, and the famous eaten on a toilet seat scene. We all remember it from the very first Jurassic Park that set box office records for sales and special effects. The World Wide Web is released into the public domain by CERN on April of this year, making it a free everyone-to-use service. Has this helped you out? 07507211766. We'll do one more.
1: Some of them try to rhyme, but they can't rhyme like this. Some of them try to rhyme, but they can't rhyme like this. Some of them try to rhyme, but they can't rhyme like this. Some of them try to rhyme, but they can't.

What a hall of fame for Wednesday morning. Crisscross and jump to conclude. Danny Minogue, this is it. Culture beat, Mr. Vane. An ace of base, all that she wants. Four great songs. It helped Becky and St. Albans get through with the correct answer first. So you get the gold award. The year we were looking for, thanks, Becky, was 1993. Did you get it? Don't worry if not, we return with another one for Thursday morning, just after Vincent Lacey at breakfast. Right, the very best songs...

0: The irony, Paramore and Still Into You. And my gosh, am I still into Hayley Williams after all this time? Honestly, an amazing voice. Great band, Paramore. On Happy Hits Radio. Hello, Mark, sorting out your songs 20 to 10 then. And we have got more big tunes coming your way. And that includes Pitbull, Glass Animals, Careful If You Got Something Heavy, and we'll do Redbone in just a mo.
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Across the UK for your Wednesday morning then. Emily with you from 11 o'clock though. Before that, lots of big songs to send your way. To get you through Wednesday morning, here's the good news. Come 12 o'clock, we are officially halfway through the week. So by the halfway point of Emily's show, you'll be counting down towards the weekend, which is something to be celebrated, isn't it? The UK's happiest radio station right here. And if you've missed any of your favourite shows from across the week and the weekend, whenever it was, don't forget, you haven't lost them. They're not gone forever. You can enjoy them again at happyhits.co.uk.

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1: The village of Piddington in Oxfordshire has voted to leave the UK in a symbolic vote over plans to house more than 1,000 asylum seekers nearby. 285 villagers backed independence. Tim McNally is the Piddington Parish Council Chair.
2: And I've spoken to all the politicians I can, and I will speak to others to be as inclusive as possible to the challenges we face. But if you think that we've actually got half of the shadow government, or the shadow government is with us on a plan, how can that plan go forward?
1: UK inflation's risen to 3.1% in August, up from 2.9% in July. Economists say it's largely as a result of higher fuel costs linked to the conflict in the Middle East. Police are continuing their search for a non-verbal autistic boy who went missing in Suffolk yesterday. Three-year-old Noah was last seen at 3 p.m. when he became separated from a relative when visiting a playground near Manningtree. And carmaker McLaren has announced plans to invest £500 million in the UK. It's expected to open up a new factory in the UK and expand its research and development site in South Yorkshire. From Radio News Hub, I'm Frankie Hairsine.
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1: Heavy showers in the northeast and later the far northwest. Conditions improving from the west though, with some sunny spells, a breezy and cooler day too, with highs of 19 degrees Celsius.

Morning then, just gone 10 o'clock. This is Happy Hits Radio, the UK's happiest radio station for a reason, where we play more music variety. The proof is in what we play, and some huge songs coming your way in hour two of the show. Coming up, Sonny Federa, Clementine Douglas, Sydney Youngblood. We're going to do both of those. Got some classic Westlife coming your way, and D12. Yes, that excellent Purple Hills track. I'll get that on for you before we say goodbye at 11. That's all coming up after Demi Tomato. Or shall we just be nice and call her Lovato? Choice is yours, my friends.

The excellent Sonny Federa and Clementine Douglas with Tell Me on Happy Hits Radio. Hello, Andy on the Wirral, who says you can't call a demi tomato. Well, I didn't. I'm sure. Was it our Daniel Watt? Somebody has got it in my head that we call a demi tomato. It just rhymes perfectly. And it's just immature and silly, which makes me feel good, to be honest with you, on a Wednesday morning. Hello, it's Mark Ely with you across the UK. Don't forget you can reach out anytime you like on our socials, Instagram and Facebook. Just search for us, Happy Hits Radio.

0: Labyrinth and Let the Sun Shine. And that's exactly what Tom in Soham is hoping for. He's off to Bulgaria for 5 days and says, I hope we have good weather out there, Mark. Do you know, I don't know what the weather is like in Bulgaria. Absolutely no idea. Everyone's off on holiday. George in Ipswich heading away with Chantel. They're off to Prague for a few days. It's like everybody's disappeared. I mean, it is that time of year, isn't it? Come the early part of autumn where the weather's changing and everyone's like, right, need to find sunshine. Off in search we go. Right, you don't need to go anywhere to find great music because more music variety is a guarantee from the UK's happiest radio station. That's us, by the way. And to prove it, I've got Tom Grennan, D12, and a huge, huge song from The Clash coming up before 11.
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0: Jody Aisher on the vocals of T2, that is Heartbroken, from Happy Hits Radio. Hello. I've done that thing last night. I've done a bit more online bidding, kind of. I went through the loft, childhood stuff. There's loads, from 1980s Turtle pencil cases to an entire bus stop and a steering wheel of a truck. Honestly, I don't know where my head went as a child, but most random. And I'm finding all these things, thinking nobody's going to want them. It's just clutter, junk. And then you go on these online bidding sites and social media platforms, and before you know it, you're hooked. People will buy anything. And 150 items listed later, and a severe lack of sleep, and we're just seeing how that progresses today. Morning.
1: Right about now, Batman Rhythm, inside the place, come with it!

a girl that we like so much, we get her on twice in one show. Teaming up with Zedd, Hayley Williams of Paramore, of course, and Stay. And we are 10 minutes away from Emily Southgate and your morning show. She's sounding great, isn't she? One of the new voices here at Happy Hits Radio, along with Carl. You can catch them both throughout the day here at Happy Hits Radio. And if it's inspired you to get involved, because there's so many things that make this radio station work. It's not just behind the microphone. Honestly, find out more. 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Right, we are done. I will see you back here at 9 o'clock tomorrow morning, just after Vincent Lacey at breakfast, as we kick off another Hall of Fame. Have a great Wednesday. Bye.

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1: An Oxfordshire village has voted to leave the UK over plans to house more than 1,000 asylum seekers nearby. 285 residents of Piddington backed the move, only 26 have voted against it. Tim McNally is the Piddington Parish Council Chair.
2: Today is just the beginning. This is not an end for us. This is just a record that you are recording for us in history to represent against this plan, but also to the government about what people as constituents are looking for.
1: Inflation's risen higher again, largely as a result of higher fuel prices. The Office for National Statistics say it increased to 3.1% in August, up from 2.9% in July. Economists say it was in line with predictions and it's expected to rise further. The parents of a child injured in the Southport attack say they're devastated after court files were accessed. They had details about the victims, their families and survivors of the attack. The Ministry of Justice say an urgent investigation's been launched. And we're being warned of a potential increase in potholes after a record-breaking summer of heat waves. From Radio News Hub, I'm Frankie Hersine.
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1: Heavy showers in the northeast and later the far northwest. Conditions improving from the west though, with some sunny spells. A breezy and cooler day too, with highs of 19 degrees Celsius.

Good morning and welcome back to Happy It's Radio with me, Emily, on your radio until 1 p.m. That was Space Cowboy by Jamiroquai, and it is giving pure Friday night energy. So, and actually weekend energy. So, talking about the weekend, as we are halfway through the week, we're very much nearly there. Up next is The Weeknd by Michael Gray.

Party in the USA by Miley Cyrus on Happy Hits Radio. And the song up next, when I saw it was about to be played, I was like, oh my gosh, it's such a nostalgic memory for me. So the song is Whip My Hair by Willow Smith. And gosh, where has the time gone with the years?

0: myself out of Wimble.
1: Whip My Hair by Willow Smith on Happy Hits Radio. And we are nearly coming up to 11:30, so taking you there will be Broken Record by KEB, Sia, The Greatest, Kevin Rowland and Dexy Midnight Runners with Come On Arlene, and Erasure, Take A Chance On Me. So, there are the tunes that we've got lined up for you. Let's start with Broken Record by KTB.

0: An absolute classic there from the 80s decade. That was Come On Eileen by Kevin Rowland and Deputy Midnight Runners. Now, was a few of you singing along to that song? I feel like some of you might have been, because it's one of those songs that when you instantly hear it, you've just got to sing along to it. I can put my hand up and say I was definitely singing along to it in the studio. But don't worry if you heard that, like, the microphone fader was turned down. But keep listening to Happy Hits Radio to listen to the great music.
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just heard Take a Chance on Me by Erasure on Happy It's a Radio, and it is coming up to 20 to 12. And taking you into that 20 to 12 is Mary Jane Girls All Night Long.

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1: Police are continuing their search for a non-verbal autistic boy who went missing in Suffolk yesterday. 3-year-old Noah was last seen at 3 p.m. when he became separated from a relative when visiting a playground near Manningtree. Next, an Oxfordshire village has voted overwhelmingly to become an independent state in a symbolic referendum. The people of Piddington have voted after the government announced plans to house over 1,000 male asylum seekers at a nearby former military base. Tim McNally is the Piddington Parish Council Chair.
2: When we started this process, we went into this village hall as what we call the underdogs, not knowing how we were going to go forward and actually fight against this plan. We had a plucky idea.
1: And all of Ed Sheeran's looped or supporting acts have dropped out of the remaining dates. It's after Michael Moore was removed from the shows over comments he made about Gaza. In a response, Sheeran said his departure from the tour was the promoter's decision and not his. That's the latest from Radio News Hub. I'm Tanita Sims.
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1: There's heavy showers in the northwest, then moving to the far northwest later. There's sunny spells in the west, though, a breezy and cooler day, too, with highs of 19 degrees Celsius.

0: hard to say that I'd rather stay awake when I'm asleep, because my dreams are bursting at the seams.
1: Welcome back to your second hour of the show with me, Emily, on your radio until 1 p.m. And that was Fireflows by Owl City. Coming up next is Spirit in the Sky by Gareth Gates featuring the Kumars.
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Big When I Was Little by Eliza Doolittle on Happy Hits Radio. So, coming up next is Things Can Only Get Better by Doreen, bringing that Friday energy, I feel like. You can...

Things Can Only Get Better by Doreem on Happy Hits Radio. And how is your Wednesday afternoon going for you? Whatever it is, I hope you're having a lovely day. Coming up is Wrong Impression.

Leave a Light On by Belinda Carlisle on Happy It's Radio. And it's just coming up to 12:30, and it will be Would You by Touch and Go.

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You've been listening to Happy Hits Radio and you've just heard Wherever I Lay My Hat. Just before that was Love Never Felt So Good and Would You? So coming up next on Happy Hits Radio, it is Gossip Folks by Missy Elliott featuring Ludacris.

Sabrina Carpenter featuring Dolly Parton with Please Please Please on Happy Hits Radio, and 1 p.m. is very much fast approaching. So all I'd like to say is hope you've enjoyed the show today and you're going to have a lovely rest of your day. I'll see you back on your radio same time tomorrow at 11 a.m. Goodbye for now.

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1: Hundreds of members of the public have joined the search for a three-year-old boy who vanished following a visit to a village playground. A massive police operation is underway in Brantham, Suffolk, looking for the little boy called Noah. Next, the Prime Minister Andy Burnham says he understands the strength of feeling across the country about migration. It's after the Oxfordshire village of Piddington, which could house more than 1,000 asylum seekers, voted overwhelmingly to become an independent state in a symbolic referendum. Tim McNally is the Piddington Parish Council Chair.
2: What does it mean? I mean, we are formally the village known as Piddington, but today we're actually known as the Principality of Piddington, and we'll be putting a sign up to that effect.
1: And car maker McLaren has announced plans to invest £500 million in the UK. It's expected to expand its research development site in South Yorkshire and open a new factory in the UK. That's the latest from Radio News Hub. I'm Tanita Sims.
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1: There's heavy showers in the northwest, then moving to the far northwest later. There's sunny spells in the west, though, a breezy and cooler day, too, with highs of 19 degrees Celsius.

Good afternoon, how are we all doing? 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

0: That was Mark Ronson featuring Amy Winehouse, Valerie. What a track, legendary. It is Carl Forward on Happy Hits Radio. More music variety, straightforward hits. And we're just coming up to 1:30. Here's some Kanye West.
1: Yeah. Oh, when it all, yeah, it all falls down.
2: This is the real one, baby.
1: I'm telling you, I love you.

0: That was Deacon Blue, Roy Keane, if you're listening, which I know you are. It's Carl Forward on Happy Hits Radio. Of course he's listening. That was for you. I know you love a bit of Deacon Blue. We'll be back after this.
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0: Happy Hits Radio, that was M People, moving on up, and this is Carl Forward on Wednesday afternoon, Straightforward Hits. How are you all doing? Message me at studio@happyhits.co.uk. I love to see your messages, love reading them, love to see what you're doing. Here is one of my all-time favourite tracks, it's Calvin Harris, The Girls.
1: I like them black girls. 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
1: Hundreds of members of the public are joining the search for a three-year-old boy who's vanished following a visit to a village playground. A massive police operation is underway in Brantham, Suffolk, looking for the little boy called Noah. Police say there is nothing to indicate anything sinister or any element of criminality. Next, the Prime Minister Andy Burnham says he understands the strength of feeling across the country about migration.
2: Only thing to do is to get the numbers down, the number of crossings down.
1: It's after the Oxfordshire village of Piddington, which could house more than 1,000 asylum seekers, voted overwhelmingly to become an independent state in a symbolic referendum. And all of Ed Sheeran's Loop Tour supporting acts have dropped out of the remaining dates. It comes after Macklemore confirmed he was removed from the shows over comments he made about Gaza. In a response, Sheeran said his departure from the tour was the promoter's decision and not his. That's the latest from Radio News. I'm Tanita Sims.
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1: There's heavy showers in the northwest, then moving to the far northwest later. There's sunny spells in the west, though, a breezy and cooler day, too, with highs of 19 degrees Celsius.

Welcome back. How you getting on then? It's just gone past 2 o'clock, Wednesday afternoon. Happy Hits Radio. I hope we're bringing the vibes to you today, whatever you're doing at work, at school, at home, washing up, hoovering the floor, looking after kids. 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Studio at happyhits.co.uk. Here is Pixie Lott, all about tonight.

two back-to-back bangers there from Carl Forward, Straightforward Hits on Happy Hits Radio, and we're about to continue that trend with a bit of Skepta. 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

0: Professor Green featuring Lily Allen, Just Be Good to Green. What a track. What an era of music that was. I'll have you know, I have met Professor Green face to face. Just want to let you know. Just want to put that out there. Professor Green, I know you're listening. It's me, Carl Forward. Remember. You remember. Anyway, this is coming towards the end of the show. It's come up to 3 o'clock. I hope you had a good time today. I hope you enjoyed yourselves. Message me at studio@happyhits.co.uk. Let me know how you're getting on. We'll be back again tomorrow from 1 o'clock. I appreciate all the support. You've got the Professor on next, right after Sean Kingston. Yummy.
1: Eeny, meeny, miny, moe. Catch a bad chick by her toe. If she holler, if she holler, let her.

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1: The search for a three-year-old boy who vanished from a Suffolk village remains a missing persons investigation.
2: And there is nothing to indicate anything sinister or any element of criminality has taken place, although we keep an open mind.
1: As Superintendent Tom Pearce from Suffolk Police, a massive search operation is underway in Brantham, supported by hundreds of volunteers in the desperate hunt to find toddler Noah. The Prime Minister Andy Burnham says his father Roy would have wanted him to be back out there to bring forward the changes that he always pushed him to make. He shared his gratitude for messages of support after the death of his father, saying it means a great deal as he returned to work today. Playwright and novelist Bonnie Greer has died aged 77. Her husband David Hutchins announced the news. He says it's after a brief illness. And the UK will need above average rainfall over the next 7 months for all areas to move out of drought by spring. That's the latest from Radio News Hub. I'm Tanita Sims.
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1: Rain is moving from the northwest to the southeast this evening. Some heavy rain is affecting western and northern areas. It's generally mild with lows of 11 degrees Celsius.

Heavy Hits Radio, it is the Professor. Welcome aboard. Thank you so much for being here. I hope your day is going smoothly. Yes, Carl, good work. Thank you. We're here, and now A14 IT Services can do the heavy lifting. I'll just sit here.

Happy Hits Radio, it is the Professor. Once again, welcome aboard. I hope you are having an okay day, right? You're over the halfway point, hopefully. And of course, if you're not, Happy Hits is here with you, wherever you are, whatever you happen to be doing. But I am looking forward to a very, very long day today. I'm not exactly sure how to get it all done, but it gets done somehow, right? So if you've had a busy, busy day, well, just keep your eye on the prize. Soon it'll be quitting time and you can head home and relax, I hope.

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Yeah, dancing is not a skill I ever picked up. Happy Heads Radio, it is the Professor. Also, a skill that I really don't have securely in my tool belt is adapting to change, right? I don't know if that has set on with time or if it's because I've been fortunate enough, really, when you think about it, to have such a long period of my life where things were stable. And so I didn't really need to make change, right? But whatever the reason, when things are slightly different, I struggle with that. For example, I was having trouble. There's some issue with the typical equipment I use to record the Happy Hits Radio program. And so if, I mean, obviously if you hear a difference, that's why. But so clearly I found a way around that for now, temporarily, until we can find a better solution. But in the meantime, I've got to do things ever so slightly differently, and I am struggling with that, right? Because I get into a zone where I've got this down to a science, right? Time is of the essence. But I mean, we're talking like two extra clicks each time that I'm talking to you, and each time I am struggling to do it. What is wrong with me? When did I become such an old man?

Happy It's Radio, it is the Professor, and if you did not sleep well last night, well, there are a few things that you can do to combat a restless night. I will tell you more coming up next hour.

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1: The search for a three-year-old boy who vanished from a Suffolk village remains a missing persons investigation.
2: There is nothing to indicate anything sinister or any element of criminality has taken place, although we keep an open mind as to the circumstances.
1: That's Superintendent Tom Pearce from Suffolk Police. A massive search operation is underway in Brantham, supported by hundreds of volunteers in the desperate hunt to find toddler Noah. The Prime Minister, Andy Burnham, has thanked people for their messages of support after the death of his father. He's returned to work today, saying his father, Roy, would have wanted him to be back out there, bringing forward the changes he was always pushed to make. A new study has found 2 in 3 women say they encounter sexism regularly, with 1 in 10 experiencing it every day. All of Ed Sheeran's Loop Tour supporting acts have dropped out of the remaining dates. It's after US rapper Macklemore was removed from the shows over comments he made about Gaza. That's the latest from Radio News Hub. I'm Georgia Lee.
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1: Heavy showers from the northwest to the southeast, breezy and cooler this evening. Lows of 11 degrees Celsius. ¶¶

Oh, sorry, I forgot to tell you to prepare for a hoedown. Happy Hits Radio, it is the Professor. So if you are the type to have a restless night here and there, I've got a few things that might make it a little easier for you. I'll tell you more coming up in about 7 minutes.

Yes, I got shot by a baby. Happy Hits Radio, it is the Professor. All right, so we have all been there, right, where, just for whatever reason, tonight is not the night to get sleep. A friend of mine was having that trouble yesterday, and so I'm getting, you know, a message about it at like 11 o'clock last night. I'm like, oh, well, good. I guess that's my night, too. Perfect. Anyway, there are a couple of things that you can do, right? Because you've got to get your brain out of that situation, right? So laying there and trying to fight your way into sleep is just not going to do it. So if you can't make this work after about 20 minutes, it's worth getting up, right? So get out of the bed and do something peaceful, right? So don't turn on a bunch of lights, right? And wake your brain up all over again. But, you know, if you've got something that you can read with just a little bit of light, that's a good idea. Or if your brain is really super busy, you can try writing these things down, right? So if it's one of those things where it's like on a loop and you can't get it to stop racing, well, write down what you're thinking, right? It doesn't have to be poetic or well-written. You just need to get your brain to focus on itself for a minute. And then, of course, you know, the other things, like think about before you go to bed, right? So if you're doom-scrolling your phone in bed, well, that's not going to help, right? And if you're a caffeine junkie like me, well, you got to cut that out a couple of hours before you're going to go to bed. So give it a shot. If you can't sleep, there's some ideas.

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There's several ways to do it. Tell you about them coming up next.

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0: 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Just got to New York like a net on a jet to London.

0: 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We like to love it. 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

That's good in theory, but you know, Happy Hits Radio, it is the Professor. Boy, I was tuckered this morning, right? I really could have slept and slept. I could still be sleeping now, if I'm perfectly honest. But no, I got up, fought my way through. And some of it was because yesterday was a long, long day. I had a lot of stuff to do just for general working purposes. And one of my coworkers is representing the West Virginia Pumpkin Festival. Pumpkin Festival. And each year they have a media dinner, you know, so you go and kind of check it out and see what's going on. And they do some fun stuff. And there's food. Food was good. But it's at 7 o'clock in a town called Milton, which is about 45 minutes from my house, right? Like, that's an endeavor. You got to get up on the highway and you got to sit there and sit there and sit there until finally you're there, right? So I went to, you know, solidarity. And it was fine, you know, had a good time, meet some people, whatever the case may be. And then, you know, it's like, what time is it? Ah, good. 8:15. So now I'm not going to get home until 9 o'clock. I still have to walk the dogs. I've got stuff to do here. Yesterday was not a day of leisure, I can tell you that.

Heavy Hits Radio, it is the Professor, and, well, showing the meaning of a dollar backfired for a guy. And I'll explain more with Strange But True coming up next hour.

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2: The search for a three-year-old boy who vanished from a Suffolk village remains a missing persons investigation. Superintendent Tom Pearce is from Suffolk Police.
3: We continue to call on local residents to please check your gardens, sheds and outbuildings or any other place a child may be hidden or sought shelter.
2: Prime Minister Andy Burnham says his father Roy would have wanted him to be back out there bringing forward changes. He shares his gratitude for messages of support after the death of his father. The King has expressed his admiration and appreciation for all those who helped tackle wildfires around the UK this summer. Charles met some of the volunteers, firefighters and landowners involved in tackling a major wildfire in the Cairngorms in Scotland this afternoon. And playwright and novelist Bonnie Greer has died, age 77. Her husband, David Hutchins, announced the news. He says it's after a brief illness. That's the latest from Radio News Hub. I'm Georgia Lee.
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2: Heavy showers from the northwest to the southeast, breezy and cooler this evening. Lows of 11 degrees Celsius.

Happy Hits Radio, it is the Professor, and what should have been a touching father-son moment, well, threatened a man's employment. I'll explain more with Strange But True in 7 minutes.

0: Happy It's Radio. It is the Professor, and it is, of course, time for Strange But True. And I couldn't find out where this Strange But True actually occurred, but it involves the depths of the internet. Anyway, that's where a 9-year-old boy spent $118 of his dad's corporate money on YouTube ads. Not a good time to be alive, all right? So, let's see here. Dave is the dad, and his son is named Mike. And his son Mike is 9 years old, and he runs a YouTube channel that is essentially him playing Minecraft and Roblox, okay? Mighty Mike Plays is on YouTube, right? Well, so his son was struggling with what a lot of us have, where it's like, nobody's watching. So his dad is like, all right, let's learn a valuable life lesson, shall we? So he said, here's $20. And what we're going to do is we're going to set you up a small YouTube ad campaign and show you, you know, how this works. If this is something you're interested in, you need to learn how it works. So, you know, it's going to teach him to set a budget and choose his audience and launch his little campaign. And, well, there you go. So his dad walked away thinking, ah, good. Good. Little Mike has learned something today. Well, he did. He learned how to spend money without even thinking about it, because turns out Dave has all of his payment information saved into his Google, and his son is using his Google to buy these ads. And, well, you know, he kept buying and buying and buying. And unfortunately, the card he was using to do this was his dad's corporate credit card. So of course, you know, Dave goes to work, and during a meeting, they're like, so let's talk about this for a second. Somehow there's $118,000 in charges on your company card from this week. And they all have Mighty Mike as the, you know, the expense line. It worked, you know. Fella had, you know, hundreds of thousands of views on his YouTube channel, but now his dad is facing unemployment, of course, because, well, this is highly irresponsible, so it's not clear if he has to pay it back or what the dealio, but bad, bad day. Though, the one thing to take away from this, advertising works.
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1: Yeah. Yeah. Bye, baby. They fly, baby. Looking at the whip frame, that's a nice 80s. Used to throw it to me like Tom Brady with that.

0: 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I've got it for you coming up next.
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0: 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Heavy Hits Radio, it is the Professor, and you don't want to go anywhere because showbiz news is happening right now.
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2: All of Ed Sheeran's looped or supported acts have dropped out of his remaining dates. It comes after Macklemore confirmed he was removed from the shows over comments he made about Gaza. In a response, though, Ed Sheeran says his departure from the tour was the promoter's decision and not his. Now, other support acts who performed with Ed Sheeran during earlier legs of his tour say they all stand behind Macklemore's comments. Jodie Whittaker will star in a new high-stakes legal drama called In Contempt. The Doctor Who star will portray barrister Olivia Sava-Reed, whose top-draw advocacy skills have earned her a hotshot reputation in the world of media law. She has a challenging working relationship with newspaper editor Greg Dolman, who pushes the boundaries of what he can publish. And Katie Price has confirmed she split from her fourth husband, Lee Andrews, 9 months after they married. The former glamour model announced she had tied the knot with a Dubai-based businessman in January, just a week after they'd met.
1: The Hits. Happy Hits Radio.

Not enough theremin in music today. Happy Hits Radio, it is the Professor, and I can't hear a Beach Boys song without thinking of the time that I got to meet Brian Wilson, which is pretty cool, right? You know, he's... Now, by the time I met him, he was very, very old, and really not in very good health, to the point where you almost felt bad that he was there, you know, performing, because it's like, you should be at home enjoying your life, not doing this. But whatever. So when we went to meet him, we were in with a big group of people, media people, and they stopped us before we went into the venue and they said, "Now listen, there's very little you got to keep in mind, right? You can ask him anything you want to, talk, enjoy yourselves, just don't touch Brian Wilson." Okay, never planned on it, but okay. So we go in there, and the fellow that I'm with was super excited, right? Because he's been playing this guy's music for, you know, 20 years at this point. And we go in there, and there he is, Brian Wilson. Well, the fellow I'm with, he can't contain himself. He's over there hugging him and patting him on the back and shaking his hand. It's like, stop. The one thing they told you to do is don't touch Brian Wilson.

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2: The search for a three-year-old boy who vanished from a Suffolk village remains a missing persons investigation.
3: This is being treated as a missing person investigation at this stage, and there is nothing to indicate anything sinister or any element of criminality has taken place, although we keep an open mind.
2: That's Superintendent Tom Pierce from Suffolk Village. A massive search operation is underway in Brantham, supported by hundreds of volunteers in the desperate hunt to find toddler Noah. And the Oxfordshire village of Piddington has voted to become an independent state following government plans to house over 1,000 asylum seekers in a nearby former military base. Two senior army officers have been cleared of allegations that they failed to properly deal with abuse allegations made by 19-year-old soldier Jaisley Beck. 5 months before Beck took her own life, she confided in the officers about the inappropriate behaviour from another officer. And the King has expressed his admiration and appreciation for all those who helped tackle wildfires around the UK. That's the latest from Radio News Hub. I'm Georgia Lee.
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2: A breezy and cooler evening. Heavy showers from the northwest to the southeast. Lows of 11 degrees Celsius.
5: Mama, I'm missing home. 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

Puppy Hits Radio, it is the Refusser, and if you're having trouble with your computer, sometimes it makes you want your mama, right? But, well, she's not the first call I would make. No, in fact, I would call A14 IT Services because they can solve a host of problems remotely. And if, heaven forbid, it comes to some sort of hardware problem that you need to send your machine off to be fixed, well, they can do that too. A14ITServices.com.

0: Heavy Hits Radio, it is the Professor, and I do try to be the kind of person that doesn't worry, right? And I like to think that I'm not a worrier. I do think, you know, a lot about, okay, I've got this to do, that to do, and I do get a little concerned about, okay, am I going to have time to do all of these things? Because I know me, I tend to say yes before I've necessarily cleared all of the, agenda parts of my life, but that is what it is. And I heard something one time that really was kind of a profound thing when I thought about it. And I do try to bear it in mind, especially when I'm having a day that's being kind of difficult. Like today, for example, where I've got so much to do and not necessarily the, well, the ability to get it all done. But so it's like, if there's something you can do about the problem, then don't worry. And if there's nothing you can do about it, then don't worry. And I kind of like that, right? Because it is true. If there's something that you can do to fix a problem, then don't worry. You got it covered. And if there's nothing you can do, well, then don't worry because, well, it is what it is. There's nothing you can do. And I do like that mentality, I must say.
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2: Oh, yeah.
1: Oh, yeah.

0: All of Ed Sheeran's Loop Tour supported acts have dropped out of his remaining dates. It comes after Macklemore confirmed he was removed from the shows over comments he made about Gaza. In a response, though, Ed Sheeran says his departure from the tour was the promoter's decision and not his. Now, other support acts who performed with Ed Sheeran during earlier legs of his tour say they all stand behind Macklemore's comments. Jodie Whittaker will star in a new high-stakes legal drama called In Contempt. The Doctor Who star will portray barrister Olivia Sava-Reed, whose top draw advocacy skills have earned her a hotshot reputation in the world of media law. She has a challenging working relationship with newspaper editor Greg Dolman, who pushes the boundaries of what he can publish. And Katie Price has confirmed she split from her fourth husband, Lee Andrews, 9 months after they married. The former glamour model announced she had tied the knot with a Dubai-based businessman in January, just a week after they'd met.
1: Happy Hits Radio.

Happy Hits Radio, it is the Professor, and look, we've reached the wrap-up portion of the radio program. Hey, that's a fine feeling. Kind of, right? So hopefully for you, that means that you have made it home and that your day is done. Now, of course, we will be here, Happy Hits, for you if you have to work all the rest of the evening. So don't worry, we got you covered on that. As for me, of course, I have got so much to do today that I really am trying not to think about it, right? If I look at it all as one big piece, it's totally unmanageable. So I'm just going to go a little at a time, right? It's like being on a super steep hill covered in snow and ice. And, well, I'm trying not to wreck the car. Okay, so I'm just going to ease my way on down the mountain here and try to get everything done. And what I can get done, I will do. And what I can't, whatever. Right? It's the only way I can look at it today. So I do have to run. But listen, thank you so much for being here. I appreciate that each and every day. And stick around, of course. Courtney will be here at 7. And Lord willing, I will talk to you tomorrow.

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1: The body of a child has been found in the search for three-year-old Noel Woods. He went missing from the village of Brantham in Suffolk yesterday.
2: This involves difficult decisions. It's about fairness across the country. It's difficult, and obviously I will look at the issues being raised.
1: That's Andy Burnham on Piddington's vote to become an independent state following government plans to house over 1,000 asylum seekers in a nearby former military base. Two senior officers who let down teenage soldier Jaisley Beck have been cleared of all charges. Judge Advocate General Edward Leigard said there was insufficient evidence in the case of them failing to deal with abuse allegations. The 19-year-old took her life 5 months after confiding in the officers about inappropriate behaviour from another officer. And Ozzy Osbourne's final performance with Black Sabbath will be shown in cinemas next month. The singer died aged 76 in July last year, just 2 weeks after his Back to the Beginning farewell concert in Birmingham. That's the latest from Radio News Hub. I'm Georgia Lee.
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1: A breezy and cooler evening, heavy showers from the northwest to the southeast, lows of 11 degrees Celsius.

Good evening. Welcome back to your Happy Hits Pick and Mix show with me, Courtney, here on Happy Hits Radio. That was that new song by Arctic Monkeys there from the War Child album and opening night. It is Wednesday. It's time to get going on your music and we've got plenty to get through. So let's waste no time and get straight on.

It's such a great collaboration. The Struts and Paris Jackson there. And don't forget Paris Jackson is coming to the UK for like the first time ever. She doesn't often come over here and tour her music. So very exciting. If you are a fan of Paris, make sure you try and grab yourself some tickets over in London in October. Right. More music's coming your way now. Let's change it up a little bit and put some Rihanna on for you.

Oh, it's such a great song. Rihanna there and Unfaithful here on Happy Hits. Now, big shout out to those who have been on the Happy Hits station today. Of course, Vincent with The Breakfast Show, Mark Ely as well, Emily and Carl, and obviously the professor for the Dive Time show, playing us nicely into tonight's show. Right, Black Veil Brides playing for you next.

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Still McCourney here on Happy Hits Radio. It's coming up to 7:45 here on your Wednesday evening show, the 16th of September. Can you believe it? This time is flying. We're going to be into autumn before we even know it. Still got plenty to play for you before 8 o'clock tonight. We've got some of the Jacksons to play, as well as a Rita Ora classic and some Linkin Park. Before that, though, here's some Biffy Clyro.

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1: The body of a child has been found in the search for three-year-old Noah Woods. The toddler, who was partially deaf and blind, went missing during a visit to a playground in Brantham, Suffolk. Superintendent Tom Pearce is from Suffolk Police.
2: We have been overwhelmed by the outpouring of public support and people putting on their boots to help us with the search. As a parent myself, I completely understand why people would want to help, and such a response is one that typifies the strong sense of community.
1: Two senior army officers have been cleared of allegations that they failed to properly deal with abuse allegations made by 19-year-old soldier Jaisley Beck. 5 months before Beck took her own life, she confided in them about inappropriate behaviour from her line manager. The King has expressed his admiration and appreciation for all those who helped tackle wildfires around the UK this summer. And playwright and novelist Bonnie Greer has died, age 77. Her husband David Hutchins announced the news. That's the latest from Radio News Hub. I'm Georgia Lee.
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1: A breezy and cooler evening, heavy showers from the northwest to the southeast, lows of 11 degrees Celsius.

You're still with me, Courtney, here on Happy Hits Radio. It is your pick and mix show, and that is a show full of lots of random different tunes, some of my favourite artists and songs that I play for you on the pick and mix show. And we've got plenty to get through as well. We're going to go for a little bit of a pop section for you. We kicked it off strong there with some Taylor Swift, and we've got great artists to come from the likes of Kylie Minogue, of course, and some Britney. Before that, though, we've got some Ariana Grande.

0: cooking it up. Loving, I'm living, so we turning up. Yeah, we turning it up.
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as promised, a brilliant tune by Kylie Minogue. And before that as well, it's got to be one of my favourite Beyoncé songs of all time, Deja Vu. It is such a great tune. Now, an artist I'm going to play for you next, not an artist I listen to often. I wouldn't say I'm a big fan of them as a whole, but this song is really fun and it is such a great one to sing along to.

Now that just reminds me of the summer of like 2014. It really gives us that nostalgic feel already. Lots still to come for you. We're going to get some classics on for you now by the likes of Fleetwood Mac and Madness, which is playing next.

You're still with me here on Happy Hits Radio. It's coming up to 8:30 on your Wednesday evening show. Now, don't forget to be checking out our website, happyhits.co.uk, and our social media, which is at Happy Hits UK. Go over there, give us a like, give us a follow. It'd be great to hear from you as well.

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who agrees with me when I say that I don't think Britney has a bad song. I have to say it. She is just quintessentially a brilliant pop artist, all rounder. Like, we just love her, don't we? Britney Spears there and Lucky here on Happy Hits Radio. Now, great tunes still to come. Miley Cyrus, some Demi Lovato, Battle of the Disney artists, as well as some 21 Pilots coming before that, though. Let's get a brilliant 2000s rock song on for you.

I do have to say, her newest album, that song Fast is on, has been such a pleasure to listen to. If you like your dance, your music, if you like Demi Lovato, definitely go and check that out. Right, that's all I've got time for tonight here on your Happy Hits Pick and Mix show. Thank you so much for joining me. I'm going to leave you with some Imagine Dragons, and I'll be back tomorrow at 7 p.m.

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1: The body of a child has been found in the search for three-year-old Noah Woods. The toddler, who was partially deaf and blind, went missing during a visit to a playground in Brantham, Suffolk. Superintendent Tom Pearce is from Suffolk Police.
2: As a parent myself, I completely understand why people would want to help, and such a response is one that typifies the strong sense of community and the heartwarming nature of Suffolk people.
1: The Prime Minister, Andy Burnham, says he understands the strength of feeling across the country about migration. It's after the Oxfordshire village of Piddington, which could have housed more than 1,000 asylum seekers, voted overwhelmingly to become an independent state. ScotRail's managing director has apologised to travellers for difficulty with its new app. There's said to be 3,000 complaints being made about the app within 10 days of it being launched on July 30th. And Ozzy Osbourne's final performance with Black Sabbath will be shown in cinemas next month. Ozzy and Black Sabbath Back to the Beginning will be released on October 28th in cinemas worldwide. That's the latest from Radio News Hub. I'm Georgia Lee.
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1: Tomorrow, rain will clear in the south by early afternoon. Elsewhere, sunny spells and showers. Highs of 20 degrees Celsius.

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2: There are two types of drive you can have on the motorway. 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
2: 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National Highways.
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1: The body of a child has been found in the search for three-year-old Noah Woods. He went missing from the village of Brantham in Suffolk yesterday.
2: This involves difficult decisions. It's about fairness across the country. It's difficult, and obviously I will look at the issues being raised.
1: That's Prime Minister Andy Burnham on Oxfordshire village Piddington's vote to become an independent state. The result follows government plans to house over 1,000 asylum seekers in a nearby former military base. The parents of children in injured in the Southport attack say they're devastated. It's after court files were accessed. They had details about the victims, their families and survivors of the attack. The Ministry of Justice says an urgent investigation has been launched. And playwright and novelist Bonnie Greer has died, age 77. Her husband, David Hutchins, announced the news. He says it's after a brief illness. That's the latest from Radio News Hub. I'm Georgia Lee.
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1: Tomorrow, rain will clear in the south by early afternoon. Elsewhere, sunny spells and showers. Highs of 20 degrees Celsius.

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3: It was just another day, a familiar drive through familiar country. But then, just around the corner, came the unexpected. He'd let his speed creep a little too high as he approached a bend, and he was no longer driving at the right speed for the road. The scary thing is, he didn't even realize driving even a little too fast for the situation is a major cause of collisions, especially on country roads where you don't know what's around the corner. Think. Don't let your speed creep.
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1: The body of a child has been found in the search for three-year-old Noah Woods. The toddler, who was partially deaf and blind, went missing during a visit to a playground in Brantham, Suffolk. Superintendent Tom Pearce is from Suffolk Police.
2: As a parent myself, I completely understand why people would want to help, and such a response is one that typifies the strong sense of community.
1: The Oxfordshire village of Piddington has voted to become an independent state following government plans to house over 1,000 asylum seekers in a nearby former military base. Andy Burnham says the government are trying to ensure a fair plan. A memoir from Princess Diana's brother claims that Prince Charles told him, "Rest assured, we'll forget her soon enough," just days after her death. A Buckingham Palace spokesperson said the king is mindful that the pain of fraternal grief can cloud reason. And Ozzy Osbourne's final performance with Black Sabbath will be shown in cinemas next month. Ozzy and Black Sabbath Back to the Beginning will be released on October 28th in cinemas worldwide. That's the latest from Radio News Hub. I'm Georgia Lee.
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1: Tomorrow, rain will clear in the south by early afternoon. Elsewhere, sunny spells and showers. Highs of 20 degrees Celsius.

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1: The body of a child has been found in the search for three-year-old Noah Woods. The toddler, who was partially deaf and blind, went missing during a visit to a playground in Brantham, Suffolk. Superintendent Tom Pearce is from Suffolk Police.
2: We have been overwhelmed by the outpouring of public support. As a parent myself, I completely understand why people would want to help. And such a response is one that typifies the strong sense of community.
1: Oxfordshire village Piddington has voted to become an independent state. The result follows government plans to house over 1,000 asylum seekers in a nearby former military base. And King Charles has disputed claims that he told Princess Diana's brother, rest assured, will forget her soon enough in the days following her death. This claim comes from a memoir of Diana's brother, Earl Spencer. It is alleged that the comment was made by Charles over arrangements for Diana's funeral. And Ozzy Osbourne's final performance with Black Sabbath will be shown in cinemas on October 28th. That's the latest from Radio News Hub. I'm Georgia Lee.
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1: Tomorrow, rain will clear in the south by early afternoon. Elsewhere, sunny spells and showers. Highs of 20 degrees Celsius.

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1: The body of a child has been found in the search for three-year-old Noah Woods. The toddler went missing during a visit to a playground in Brantham in Suffolk. Superintendent Tom Pearce is from Suffolk Police.
2: We have been overwhelmed by the outpouring of public support and people putting on their boots to help us with the search. As a parent myself, I completely understand why people would want to help, and such a response is one that typifies the strong sense of community and the heartwarming nature of Suffolk people.
1: Climate scientists, health professionals and conservationists are making fresh calls for the Prime Minister to reject applications for new drilling licences for the Rosebank oil field in the North Sea. Tribute's being paid to the playwright and novelist Bonnie Greer, who's died at the age of 77. Her husband, David Hutchins, confirmed the news. He said it's after a brief illness. And the wins last night for Everton, Aston Villa, Brighton and Fleetwood Town in the English League Cup. This evening, Manchester City hosts Norwich City for plays in the fourth round. That's the latest from Radio News Hub. I'm Jules Eatbridge.
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